heart is beating, I can feel the recipe. I wonder if my day is coming, blame it on the entropy. My blood is pumping, I can see the end is right in front of me. Don't take it.

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You played it cool and I played it dumb. Don't you think I'm a little too young to be messed with like that? So convincing, you made it look fun. Laugh it off, but the damage is done. Saying, baby, just relax.

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1: 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Don't you think I'm a little too young to be messed with like that?

CFM à Cherbourg 101.1. You played it cool and I played it dumb. Don't you think I'm a little too young to be messed with like that?